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1: Crazy.
0: Yeah, man. Step, mom. Let's do it.

Right. Let's get it wrong. Let's get it wrong. Let's get it wrong. Let's get it wrong. Let's get it wrong. Let's get it wrong. Let's get it wrong. Let's get it wrong. Let's get it wrong. Let's get it wrong. Let's get it wrong. Let's get it wrong. Let's get it wrong. Let's get it wrong. Let's get it wrong. Let's get it wrong. Let's get it wrong. Let's get it wrong. Let's get it wrong. Let's get it wrong. Let's get it wrong. Let's get it wrong. Let's get it wrong. Let's get it wrong. Let's get it wrong. Let's get it wrong. Let's get it wrong. Let's get it wrong. Let's get it wrong. Let's get it wrong. Let's get it wrong. Let's get it wrong. Let's get it wrong. Let's get it wrong. Let's get it wrong. Let's get it wrong. Let's get it wrong. Let's get it wrong. Let's get it wrong. Let's get it wrong. Let's get it wrong. Let's get it w

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0: 451 is the Breakfast Club. 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
1: And he smells like the finest of Kush right now, baby.
0: Mr. Chief Keef.
1: Absolutely.
2: New York, what up?
3: First of all, let's be clear, Chief Keef is only 16, so don't
2: 16.
3: Be in. Oh, you're not? Why does everybody say you're only 16 years old?
2: They say what they want to say.
0: How old are you?
3: How old are you?
2: 300.
1: Listen, I heard about Chief Keef.
3: He's a vampire.
1: Maybe last year, my peoples put me on to Chief Keef. Is it true that you shot all your original videos from your house because you was on house arrest because you had a shootout with the police?
2: My lawyer said don't talk about that.
0: Okay. That means that's true. We just can't talk about it. We've been
3: no,
0: there
3: maybe
0: before.
3: He's still, you know, having to go to court and all of that. So.
1: Oh, you're still dealing with, okay, gotcha.
3: Yeah, so legally it's a term.

0: idea because they do go ahead and listen to interviews and try to decipher what they can.
1: Come on, niggas, man. Oh, block. Shout what up, man. Shout what up.
2: Who is these niggas? I don't know.
1: Yeah. Bang, bang.

0: 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It don't really matter. You know what I'm saying? I won't get offended. Gang won't get offended. You know, that's what it is. We are Glory Boys. You know what I'm saying? But Glow Gang is just a, it's just a short abbreviation for
1: Sherlock.

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1: What he be getting?
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0: Highway 10. 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
1: what
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0: highway Benz. 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You say hey, go, we don't say amen.
1: Pile up, bitch, I hate man. You not move since you not make sense. What up?
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3: Talk to this nigga. 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

that's extravagant. 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And my bracelets keep calling my damn sleep. 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

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I was still holding on, but they thought I was off. 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I'm mixing this walk, I'm sipping this tech. 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I live in DC, they pull up at Bliss, they pick up a back in Maryland. I'm ranking it, straight to the top, ain't no capping it. 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Burning each tree like they calories. Plaques in my crib like a gallery. 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And my necklace, negative 4 degrees. Got you a little like a trophy. And my braces get caught in my damn sleep. 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Just to book me might cost you a lamb fee. And I want so I go pop a plan B. Run the curse and put L's in my family.

0: I slam my D, can't tell. 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

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Hope you're having a good Friday. Playing a lot of French trap today. Next one by

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1: This one's a bit of an older tune by French rapper Eoko, French producer Amne. 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
1: This one is Dans le Noir, In the Dark by Ben Dotsy.
0: Le bâtiment.
1: Marseille rapper. New project came out the other day. And actually, we're gonna be in Marseille next Thursday with NTS Radio. So if you're around, please come and see us. The event is free. 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
1: 2 days show is coming to an end. Oh, a few more tunes for you. 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

His name, JKSN. Not really the fucking arrow in the front job. Dropped a few tunes, they all went crazy. Reminds me a bit of what's happening with Bolzo in England. But yeah, JKSN, Drogba, that's the name of the track. Enjoy. And if you want to know what we've been playing today, it's all going to be on the MTS website in a few days.

one last tune. 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

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It's called Please. 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

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Hello, I'm DJ Keita. For this hour, we're focusing on music in the Southern California and surrounding areas, you know, area. 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
2: Never ever.
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2: It's too many.
1: Yeah, I know I hit your bitch, but nigga, man up.
2: Man up.
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0: 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Room service, I can tell till they bring it.
1: So fire, I'm on Sentry, I got tickets for the season.
2: Heat it up.
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her shit wet, so I loan her. Came with her friends, but she left with a baller. Chopper leave him on the corner like time out. Fuck around with the gang and find out. 6,000 for a fit, now that's pressure. His chain look bullshit with a tester. Ass fat, she get it in them jeans. From the back, she mid over, touch her feet. I'm still blowing bands when them niggas broke. No holding hands, go get it on your own. She know a young nigga turned, so she want me. If he reach for these pieces, we gon' blow him. That nigga chain got no grams, he in the featherweight. She know I'ma pop a perk and accelerate. I rock Rico and she rock Rick too. In love with the walk, I wanna be juice. In the club with the chop, we might have to shoot. In love with bumper cars, tryna catch a coupe. She looking back while I hit it, cause that ass fat. She out shopping with her friends, having flashbacks. I could buy him whatever like a price tag. He a bargain shopper, he don't like sex. Flatline him on that corner when it's time to slot. I'm a rich nigga, she know the vibe. She look like her shit wet, so I want her. Came with her friends, but she left with a baller. Chopper leave him on the corner like time out. Fuck around with the gang and find out. 6,000 for a fit, now that's pressure. His chain look bullshit with a tester. Ass fat, I should get it in them jeans.

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night, it won't never end. 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

0: finna hit a lick, bitch.
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1: Love to help, but...
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It was eaters in the basement, not a gang hitting Barbies. 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Time to upgrade your kid, even my pinky finger froze. 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Where the fuck did my 2-liter go? Pulled a 8 on 8 mile, woke up lost on Cedar Grove. Bitch, just turned 18, already selling puss. Spent last night, is famine, I'm already selling hoodies. Told the girl scouts to leave the spot, already selling cookies. Took his Glocky, he thought we was selling footies, selling woodies. We got French fluffies and lil' bitch, we selling bullies. Smelling like some Zaddy action, Impact wouldn't sell me bullets. Tell a bitch that I probably wanna fuck if she catch me looking. Everybody with me got a belt, come on and catch these whoopings. That's my little hoe job, you won't catch me cooking. Unless 12 behind no foot, you won't catch me booking. 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

On my way to Ty's dry cleaners, drinking lean get messy. 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

0: haters in a Bentley. 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
0: Sippin' real with yellow V cups, look like ketchup mustard. 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I let off 50 from an AR, that bitch can flip a Hummer.
1: I'm the type to get my dog rich, shit, I feel like Sosa. 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
0: Nigga say he want that smoke, chop a wake him up like Folgers. Pull up blue shit falling out my pocket. Nigga think I'm Logan. Bitches shaking, tryna take a pic. 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
1: Don't be crying on my line. 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Keep that 9 in the cut and get it done just like Tony. Put a stock on my Glock, I call it the macaroni.
0: Dropping balls and we selling rock. 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

0: All right, so boom. 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It's Jody Sims. 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Let's get it.
1: Is that Reefle in this beat?
2: Niggas know they can't fuck me, can't put me down in they body count. 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

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Yo, bitch, mouth speak. 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In that whip with them missiles with me like I'm riding a tank. Nigga like to say they ass real when they know that they ain't. In the club, nigga sneak dish, we get poked with a shank. 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The rock slipped off of my dead, I'll be floated up in the lake. Better have a shield on until you get hit from the K. Keep your mouth closed, a big arm might got shit for the say. You can move a nigga off the block, still never escape. My growth spurt started last night, bro, I'm getting it late. Growing up is realizing nothing more important than pay. Bitch been loyal. Your whole bitch switched up for a shape. Pops built a savage ass nigga, you are what you make. Pops wiped the tears out my eyes, then smacked me in the face. This the shit I think about soon as I get into it. Give me that big 45, I'ma do more than shoot it. Give me that Glock 44, I'ma do more than use it. I put my heart up in these streets, shorty, I'm fuck, I'm glued it. The Reaper come and pick you up, nigga, that's what you choosing. Your freedom and your whole life, gotta be ready to lose it. I got a schizophrenic mind, I put it in my music.

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1: T-House up north or near the coast, through Dubai, there's both. 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
0: 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Catch him on the back foot and they won't heal. Tryna send him to the pearly still. Life's hard, but I'm harder still.
1: I'm harder still.
0: More time, I'm just baking still.
1: Baking.
0: Even if I ever get done dirty, I could never make a statement still.
1: Never.
0: Still got a rule with still. Catch him on the back foot and they won't heal.
1: They won't.
0: Tryna send him to the pearly still.
1: Still.
0: Life's hard, but I'm harder still.
1: I'm harder still.

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0: Still got a rule with still. Catch him on the back foot and they won't heal. Trying to send him to the pearly still. Life's hard, but I'm harder still.
1: I'm harder still.
0: More time, I'm just baking still.
1: Baking.
0: Even if I ever get done dirty, I could never make a statement still.
1: Never.
0: Still got a rule with still. Catch him on the back foot and they won't heal.
1: They won't.
0: Trying to send him to the pearly still.
1: Still.
0: Life's hard.

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1: Mali.
2: Man's got another call. What is this?
3: Berna.
2: Hey, my guy, what are you telling me?
3: You know where I am. Man's waiting for Eminem, man.
2: Say
3: get
2: that,
3: me.
2: Say that.
3: About to get out there.

0: bitch telling me M, you're stush.
1: What you saying, bro? You got my text here?
0: Not gonna lie, bro. I can't make it.
1: Oh, raw, what were you?
0: I'm just on the motorway right now, but hold on one sec. There's Jake's behind me.
1: I say nothing. Get to the spot. My only killer.
0: My guy.

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2: Mugsy, hey, Smokey.
1: Yeah, what, where you at?
2: Man's in ERD with S-White, tell him.
3: Drill aside at that Birmingham, come
1: say
3: on.
1: Say that, London to Birmingham, let's go.

0: Oh yeah, what? Who's this?
1: Jenna.
0: My guy, what? Where are you?
1: The Panda Gully side, isn't it? OFB.
0: I shell the thing, my dog. Shell it up.
2: All

0: 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I'm leaving it rocked. Bad play on the news, so you wanna do it like Austin and Cardi. If he does dash, I'm tripping her up. Stabbing up muck, I'm leaving it rocked. I'm leaving it rocked. Bad play on the news, so you wanna do it like Austin and Cardi.
1: Bad B on the niz, shoot you when I do it like Offset.

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1: 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He got bored and he got bored. 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Jump out as try not get caught. 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Let me show them something.
2: Let me show you something.
1: Me and bro took trips with whack.

0: 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But you still wanna chink cause you run his mouth.
1: And
0: man could get drenched in chest, belly and back, plus legs and head. 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Walk on streets or things on peds. Fuck a 1-2-3-0 instead.
2: If you're gonna talk about the op block, I beg you don't be mentioning fassies. Man been round on the op block, bare man running and showing their baddies. Some fucking patties, they don't wanna see man get splashy. And mind we are taking snaps on your drive and your friend can get bored in the passing.
1: Wet up. 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
1: for the time. 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
0: 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They say Harlem Spartans are nothing. They say Harlem Spartans, some rappers. 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
1: Tell him what's up.
2: Tell him what's up.
1: Tell him it's on.
2: Tell him it's on.
1: Tell him what's up.
2: Tell him what's up.
1: Tell him it's on.
2: Tell him it's on.
1: Tell him what's up.
2: Tell him what's up.
1: Tell him it's on.
2: Tell him it's on.
1: Tell him what's up.
2: Tell him what's up.
1: Tell him it's on.
3: My name is Yummy.

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really, really, really, really, really, really, really, really, really, really, really, really, really, really, really, really, really, really, really, really, really, really, really, really, really, really, really, really, really, really, really, really, really, really, really, really, really, really, really, really, really, really, really, really, really, really, really, really, really, really, really, really, really, really, really, really, really, really, really, really, really, really, really, really, really, really, really, really, really, really, really, really, really, really, really, really, really, really, really, really, really, really, really, really, really, really, really, really, really, really, really, really, really, really, really, really, really, really, really, really, really, really, really, really, really, really, really, really, really, really, really, really, really, really, really, really, really, really, really, really, really, really, really, really, really, really, really, really, really, really, really, really, really, really, really, really, really, really, really, really, really, really, really, really, really, really, really, really, really, really, really, really, really, really, really, really, really, really, really, really, really, really, really, really,
hurt. I don't want to hurt. Yeah.

0: food this time.
1: Hold on.
2: Nah, I got y'all food this time.
1: Hold on. Hold on. Yeah.

nigga. Period, nigga. And if anybody got a problem with it, nigga, come confront me, nigga.

FFO, 667 gouvernement.